Oh, wow. Great advice. My goodness, I should take that advice. I'm telling you, it's a hard one, right, sometimes. But to love the one you're with, Stephen Stills, that is our Drive at 5 song for the evening. Coming up, JT, got Shania Twain and Taylor Swift, who just released a new single today on her website. But we got The Fate of Ophelia, the first single from her latest album. That's coming up. And more hometown traffic updates on the way as well. First, Crowded House, Don't Dream. It's over for a Tuesday evening. 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

0: Taylor Swift's Fate of Ophelia from The Life of a Showgirl, her first single from that album, which seems like so long ago. But it is her latest album. She did, of course, release the single from Toy Story 5. I'm Jeff Dorian. Thank you for hanging out. We're going to talk about Jelly Belly's Candy Palooza up ahead. We got Shania Twain, Justin Timberlake, and Hometown Traffic. A quick look at our weather before we get to the word that wins. And today we are looking at partly cloudy skies and temperatures that will be in the low to mid 80s. It is going to warm up a bit Wednesday and Thursday when we find ourselves in the low 90s. Well, right now we find ourselves with a word that wins. So we need the word that wins for the Go Anywhere Getaway contest to any major U.S. city. 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I know I'm always a little late with that, but we're going to get to it. And to get qualified to win that airfare and luxury hotel accommodations for two to any major U.S. city, enter the word fly. 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
17: Good afternoon. Eastbound 80, got a couple of stretches of slow traffic. Seeing some brake lights hanging around in Vallejo, Fairfield, and Davis. Your typical pockets of commute traffic this afternoon. No accidents to report right now for the Tuesday drive. Vallejo just slow between 780 and Redwood Parkway. Fairfield brake lights from just before 680 until Airbase Parkway. Davis slow before the causeway. You'll see that traffic starting right.

0: around Mace Boulevard. Not too bad of a backup for any of those stretches of traffic, but some hang-around commute slowing this afternoon. Northbound 680, seeing some slow-and-go traffic into Fairfield starting before Gold Hill Road. Highway 12 stretches of slow traffic in Fairfield and Sassoon. Seeing some of those pockets of brake lights in both directions right now. Also seeing heavy traffic, or excuse me, not heavy traffic. We had heavier traffic. Highway 12 around the Rio Vista Bridge. Things have eased up quite a bit. Had a bit of construction going on, blocking one of the eastbound 12 lanes right at the 12-160 connector. That has cleared up. They should be done with that construction project this afternoon. Just seeing a couple of small pockets of slow traffic right around the Rio Vista Bridge. Eastbound 4, sluggish traffic in Concord between 680 and Willow Pass Road. Mostly commute traffic this afternoon. I have reports of an incident on the right-hand shoulder just before San Marco Boulevard into Bay Point that may be contributing to a bit of additional traffic, but most of the brake lights are going to be right around that 242 connector in Concord. 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

Miss Shania. I think is that the name of her new album? She has a new album. I think it's called Miss Shania. I keep forgetting and I keep getting it wrong. Forgive me, Shania Twain. Coming up, Madonna, Glass Animals, and music from The Cars. First, JT, KUI.

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1: Hometown traffic update.
2: Good afternoon. Eastbound 80, slow in stretches. Going to see some brake lights in Vallejo between Magazine Street and Redwood Parkway. Fairfield slowing down from the 680 connector until Airbase Parkway. And some brake lights out of Davis before the Causeway. That's slowing down just before just past Richards Boulevard, just before Mace Boulevard. Not seeing any accidents in Davis. Just a little bit of commute traffic as you're working your way towards West Sacramento. Otherwise, looking pretty good. Westbound 80 is moving smooth right now. Other freeways, seeing your typical commute traffic. Northbound 680, some slowing into Fairfield. Starting around Gold Hill Road, Highway 12, pockets of sluggish traffic in Fairfield and Sassoon. Eastbound 4, still stop and go in Concord between 680 and Willow Pass Road. No active accidents to report this afternoon. Just your usual pockets of commute traffic still hanging steady. That's your KUIC hometown traffic. I'm Lyle Glass.

Who's going to drive you home? Well, let's look for that hometown traffic update coming up. That's such a great song. Benjamin Orr on vocals, I believe, right? Yeah, Benjamin Orr. And from the Heartbeat City album. Great song. So many great singles on that. Coming up, we got Madonna and here's Beyonce.

0: Vogue. Madonna. Now, I'm not sure when the VMAs are. They may actually be tonight or this weekend. I'm not sure. But I heard a rumor that Madonna may be opening the VMAs or performing. I think she's going to perform. Not sure if she's opening. And I'm not even sure. It may have happened yesterday. I don't think so. I think it's either today, this week, or this weekend. But the VMAs are coming, I believe, and it's going to feature Madonna this year. Well, she does have a new album, of course. Confessions on a Dance Floor 2. Phil Collins and Maroon 5 on the way. So stick around. I want to remind you, your next word that wins is coming up at 8:10 tomorrow morning. We gave out the last word of the wins for the day at 5:10. And your next opportunity to win that Go Anywhere Getaway Vacation is coming up at 8:10 tomorrow morning with John Young. 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Phil Collins and Maroon 5 on the way next.
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2: Good afternoon. Eastbound 80, still got a couple of stretches of slow traffic hanging around. Seeing some of your expected brake lights in Vallejo, Fairfield, and Davis. At the moment, no accidents are being reported. Just some of your usual pockets of commute slowing as we continue through the drive. Those chunks of traffic are improving, but still moving slow right now. Eastbound 80. I have reports of some debris in the road into Vacaville, eastbound 80 around Davis Street. Reports of some debris in the left-hand lane that should be getting moved to the shoulder in just a moment. Reports of a plastic cup and some other debris, so shouldn't be causing too much of a delay this afternoon. I don't currently see any brake lights there, but I did have reports of a vehicle or two trying to swerve around some of that trash, so I will keep an eye on that as we roll through the drive. Westbound 80 is looking good. No accidents or delays. Eastbound 4 in Concord, seeing stop-and-go traffic between 680 and Willow Pass Road. Some more of your typical brake lights hanging around. Moving a bit slower than usual. Had an earlier accident at San Marco Boulevard, but things have cleared up. Northbound 680, still slow into Fairfield, starting at Gold Hill Road. Highway 12, just a couple of stretches of brake lights in Fairfield and Sassoon. Not seeing any accidents on those freeways. That's your KUIC hometown traffic. I'm Lyle Glass.
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Listen to your heart, because your heart will never steer you wrong. So why here? I don't know. Coming up, Depeche Mode, Charlie Puth and Gabby Barrett. Here's Alex Warren's Ordinary. They say

0: Ordinary, Alex Warren here on KUIC with Jeff Dorian. Oh, it's a big weekend this weekend. Weather's going to be nice, too. It's going to cooperate. We're going to be out at Jelly Belly, John and I, this weekend. And, of course, now Jerry Stewart's doing her thing with Fall Fest. That is happening at Lagoon Valley Development in Vacaville this Saturday from 11 to 1. Get all the details. Go to our Hometown Happenings page, and you can decide where you're going this weekend. But make sure you stop by the KUIC booth, win some prizes, and get a great deal, certainly at Fall Fest. And, of course, Saturday and Sunday at Jelly Belly's Candy Palooza. All right, let's take a look at our weather forecast. We did mention cooperative weather. Well, we are going to see nice weather over the weekend. Saturday, mostly sunny, upper 80s, and then right around 80 on Sunday. How about tomorrow? We're looking pretty good tomorrow. Sunny skies. In fact, your Wednesday and Thursday are going to put us right there with a high of 90 degrees. The 13th annual...
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1: 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In Vacaville, join Jerry Stewart at the grand opening of the new Linear Park. 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
15: Traffic update.
16: Good afternoon. Eastbound 80, just a few stretches of slow traffic. Got some brake lights hanging around in Vallejo. A pocket of slowing right around Tennessee Street. Most of the traffic is actually cleared out of Vallejo for the evening drive. You will slow down in Fairfield between the 680 connector and Airbase Parkway, and a bit of slow traffic out of Davis before the causeway. Just a chunk of slowing around Mace Boulevard. Most of the traffic out of Davis is actually clearing up right now. Still seeing a little bit of slowing as you're headed eastbound 80. Westbound 80 looking good. No accidents or delays to report as we continue through the Tuesday drive. Keeping an eye on things as we work our way, but looking good right now. Westbound 80. Highway 12, just a couple of small pockets of brake lights in Fairfield and Sassoon. A bit of sluggish traffic still around the Rio Vista Bridge. Eastbound 4, stop and go in Concord between 680 and Willow Pass Road. Just commute traffic on those other freeways. No accidents to report for your Tuesday drive. That's your KUIC hometown traffic. I'm Lyle Glass.
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1: Oh, I love that ending. That is Personal Jesus. That is Depeche Mode. John Mellencamp, Billie Eilish on the way. Right now, I Hope, Gabby Barrett, and Charlie Puth on KUIC.

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1: Hometown traffic update.
2: Good evening. Still seeing sluggish traffic eastbound 80 in Fairfield, moving slow between the truck scales and about Airbase Parkway. Freeing up through Vacaville and Dixon, even looking good out of Davis for the evening drive. Westbound 80 currently moving smooth, no accidents or delays. Highway 12 looking pretty good towards Napa and Rio Vista. 680 smooth in both directions. Still seeing some sluggish traffic eastbound 4 in Concord. Right around the 242 connector, sluggish traffic in between 680 and Willow Pass Road. Your typical brake lights hanging around for the evening drive. No accidents are being reported. That's your KUIC hometown traffic. I'm Lyle Glass.
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Ah, John Mellencamp. I'm Jeff Dorian. You got to check out the Lagoon Valley with Jerry Stewart this Saturday at 11 to 1 at the Linear Park located at 206 Hyde Park Place in Vacaville. They're going to have 7 furnished model homes for you to check out from Lennar and Taylor Morrison. And our own Jerry Stewart's going to be out there hosting the events, and that is happening Saturday at 11 to 1. Get details under Hometown Happenings. And we're also going to be out in Fairfield at Jelly Belly's Candy Palooza over the weekend. So many places to go this weekend. Too bad there's only one of you. Right now, life is a highway. 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

0: Billie Eilish, Birds of a Feather on KUIC, the soundtrack for Solano County. Thank you for hanging out. Jeans and Jewels, a country dinner at the Vacaville Museum is happening Saturday evening. Get details at KUIC.com at our hometown happenings. Sublime and the Bengals, Manic Monday coming up. And now, listen, XYZ with Eric Zachary and crew are going to be taking over at the top of the hour, taking you right through midnight. So stick around for XYZ, and I'll see you tomorrow afternoon right here on KUIC. Now, I want to mention the next word that wins. It's our final week, by the way, for the Go Anywhere Getaway. So if you haven't entered, now is the time to do it. Your next word that wins will be announced at 8:10 tomorrow morning with John Young. Enter that into your phone and then text that word to a number that John will give you. And you can also find at our website, KUIC.com. So have a great rest of your evening. We're going to check with Lyle, see how the roads are looking for a Tuesday evening.
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7: Hometown traffic update.
0: Good evening. Most of the brake lights have eased up. Still going to see a bit of slow traffic in Fairfield. Eastbound 80 moving slow between the truck scales and Airbase Parkway. Seems to be your typical pockets of commute traffic. Currently not seeing any accidents as we continue through the Tuesday drive. Otherwise, looking pretty good. Westbound 80 moving smooth. Highway 12 looking good towards Napa and Rio Vista. Free and clear in both directions on Interstate 680. You will still see some sluggish traffic in Concord. Eastbound 4 around the 242 connector. Freeing up before Willow Pass Road. A stretch of slowing through Bay Point before Bailey Road. Some of your typical chunks of traffic as we roll through the evening drive. Everything looks to be easing up. That's your KYC hometown traffic. I'm Lyle Glass.
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0: XYZ with Eric Zachary. This is the most in-the-field reporting Audrey has ever done.
1: I like it.
2: As I usually... Well, I did that weather report that one time.
0: That was in front of the studio. Like, literally, she walked outside while it was raining. Now you are somewhere in Virginia. On a lake. Do we still have you? I feel like I'm live in a studio feed.
1: Yeah,
2: hello?
0: You're here. Okay, there she is. We got you.
1: Hello?
0: Describe how the trip has been so far, Audrey.
2: It's been so fun. I saw a bear. I've caught 5 different species of fish.
0: Isn't fish a species?
1: No, there's different types of fish.
2: No,
0: but I thought the species is fish, and then...
1: Oh, you're trying to get scientific.
0: Yeah.
1: I don't know.
0: Anyway, you got 5 fish. That's great.
2: Yes, I saw the Smoky Mountains, and I went swimming in the river. I've just been outside, clearly. I look like my grandfather right now.
0: You look like you run a rental airboat company in Florida Everglades. Like, that's the vibe. You're giving Tiger King right now.
1: All these fish you've caught, have you learned anything about, like, your success rate seems a lot higher than the first time you went out and fished. What have you learned? Can you tell us any updates on what your survival skills are like now?
2: Yes, so here are my fishing hacks. Fish near the rocks.
1: Okay.
0: Okay.
1: All right.
2: Second of all, you can use another fish to catch a bigger fish.
1: Whoa. That seems cannibalistic. That.
2: And also, you have to throw your hook far enough so that it doesn't get in the rocks, but that it's by the rocks.
0: I thought you were going to say so it doesn't catch the back of your shirt. Yeah.
2: I do every time somebody throws a line and I get a little scared.
0: Yeah. Is it just you and Daniel, or is there other people on the boat?
2: No, I'm also with Daniel's childhood best friend.
0: Okay.
1: Oh, nice. Okay, cool.
0: I guess that was my first question. I was like, where did you source the boat from on a road
1: so
0: trip?
1: We stole a boat.
2: It's not our boat.
0: Yes, I put that together. Okay. Audrey, we don't want to take too much of your time, but yes, you did see a bear in a CVS parking lot.
1: Crazy.
2: It was crazy.
0: I love that you look so happy right now. Yeah. You needed this. I don't know if it's insulting or makes me happy that you look so happy finally to see us, but also are you just this happy when you're not in the room with us?
1: The latter.
2: Talking to my friends.
0: Come on. Okay, we're losing you to the Nor'easter. All right, we'll try to check in with Audrey one more time at the end of the show. Audrey, have an amazing road trip, and we'll talk soon. All right, be safe. Stay away from bears, okay?
2: I will.
0: All right, goodbye.
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0: A couple of weeks on the show, I brought up the idea of becoming an influencer, and I know someone hearing this is like, "Well, you already do like radio and TV, like." But then right. I'm not the guy that's like the new secret spot that you won't believe
1: until.
0: Well, you and Audrey both encouraged me to do this, so I found this like pseudo speakeasy hidden bar at the airport, right?
1: Yes.
0: And since then, you visited me at the spot, and you're like, "This is really cool."
1: It is really cool.
0: So I was like, "All right, you know what?

0: correct. A nothing burger sort of situation.
1: There was one guy on TikTok that commented something to the effect of, this creator is misrepresenting this content and this is misinformation. I'm like, bro, I can walk from this bar to security in 3 minutes.
0: Right.
1: No exaggeration.
0: What part of
1: and
0: this
1: I
0: is...
1: don't go outside.
0: I mean, I gotta assume that these people are jobless.
1: Yeah. Well, I mean, regardless, I'm not even coming to come for them on my show. Come above that. All of that.
2: I'm not. I'm so not.
1: But if you think that I'm above fighting the nuances
0: of this being
1: a part of the airport or not. Anyway, it's a really, really cool spot. It's called the Gaslight Club. It was originally part of like this old private membership club that started in Chicago and then was like in New York, Miami, L.A.
0: Yes, think Hugh Hefner.
1: Yeah, well, the Playboy Club got, Hugh Hefner got his idea from this club.
0: Exactly.
1: That's true. That's fact. Mm-hmm. Anyway, this is the last one remaining. I thought it was cool. If you're ever flying through O'Hare and you have more than 2 hours, it's totally worth it.
0: Go for it,
1: and if you want to go to the comments on the video and also fight my battle for me or with me, we can join arms.
0: Or against. Just because the internet is a game.
1: Just know, if you do come for me, then...
0: he's going to do it back. He can't help himself.
1: I am a professional hater.
0: Have your jokes ready.
1: You better come ready.
0: Yes.
1: It's XYZ with Eric Zachary.
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0: I've got.
1: I don't think I've ever wanted a celebrity rumor to be more true in my life.
2: 100%.
1: I am so on board with this. There's a rumor that started on the account Dumois, which is kind of like the real life Gossip Girl, if you don't know.
2: Right.
1: That Channing Tatum has a burner account that he has been using for years.
2: Yes.
1: To comment shade towards his exes.
2: Yep. Uh-huh.
1: Zoe Kravitz, among others.
2: Jenna Dewan.
1: Also, where like there have been videos of him, he's commenting like, "Wow, he's such a great looking guy."
2: Yeah. Yeah. Yeah.
1: Just so, like, childish activity.
2: Yes.
1: He had to. It got so big over the last 24 hours that he went on his own Instagram and he's "You really think that if this was me, I would follow my own burner account?"
2: Okay, so here's the thing, though, because you say something like that, then you see the burner account. Nunya Bidness is the name, or at Bidness underscore Nunya. They only follow Channing Tatum, right? They don't follow anyone else. And then all they do is comment. There's no posts of their own. They just comment things in support of Channing Tatum. And
1: against his exes.
2: So, like, he's dragging Zoe Kravitz, dragging Jenna Dewan, all in comments.
1: It's like, dude, worst case, it's not you, and you're admitting that you still follow this account, obviously, because you like what they're doing.
2: Right, right, right.
1: Which is still childish, arguably more childish.
2: No, exactly, because he's liking there was one where it was allegedly posted that they said, just here for the hate.
1: I love it.
2: You know, like.
1: Anyway, Channing Tatum is claiming the burner account that people have found out and traced back to. Is not his. I'd like to believe it is.
2: Yes.
1: We'll keep you updated on this hard-hitting entertainment news story. Your XYZ ENT Entertainment Report, all brought to you by O'Reilly Auto Parts.
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7: 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In Vacaville, join Jerry Stewart at the grand opening of the new Linear Park. 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

0: I think the most annoying thing is my mom joins the show 3 times a week.
1: Yes.
0: And she does so with home internet, high-speed internet,
1: yep,
0: a computer,
1: yes,
0: and a professional microphone, and we can never get a decent connection with her. Audrey's in the middle of a river right now on a boat.
1: Right.
0: Joining us via video link.
1: Right, uh-huh.
0: You're on a boat, yes. We can see that with the water's kind
1: She's
0: of a giveaway.
1: She's so excited.
2: Starting to look scary.
0: What?
2: The weather. Not looking awesome.
0: No, you look like you're in the beginning of the day after tomorrow. Like
1: right,
0: that is a black cloud behind
1: you. That looks like a huge storm approaching.
2: Who knows?
0: How long would it take you to get to shore right now?
2: Oh, shore's just over yonder.
0: Okay. Her vocabulary's changed too.
1: Well, no, I was going to say, you know the distance for over yonder, right?
0: Right? Like, as someone that just watched Widow's Bay, Audrey, I feel like you should be more concerned about how fast you can get to shore from a boat.
1: Right.
0: Audrey is in the middle of her very deserved road trip with her partner, and it looks like you're having the best time, so that makes me very happy. Please stay safe. Stay away from bears. Stop fishing for bigger fish, because I feel like you're going to get to one that you can't handle, and I don't want to see how that would look. Although, if Daniel films it, that would be fun.
1: I mean, maybe go to shore. That cloud is very dark.
0: Yeah. I mean, if you ride it out, put a raincoat on it and do another weather report.
1: There you go.
0: All right.
2: I will.
0: All right, Audrey, we miss you. We love you. We will see you. Get back to the studio. We'll check in with you for a proof of a life in, I don't know, maybe tomorrow or Thursday.
1: Yeah.
0: All right, XYZ
1: see
0: with
1: you,
0: Eric Zachary. That's it for us. I'll let Audrey say goodbye since you're the remote one. Audrey, say bye.
2: Goodbye, everyone. I hope that everyone has an amazing day.
0: No, I just said just say goodbye. Like you don't
1: She's
0: need a whole sign off.
1: She's signing off.
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0: There's the Howlin' Guitars waking y'all up on this Wednesday morning, September 23rd. It's officially fall. Good morning. John Young here. Cynthia Seats right there. Happy fall, Cynthia Seats.
1: I fell into it this morning.
0: Yeah, you did.
1: Fell in.
0: Yeah, all the way up to your elbows in fall this morning, my friend. Listen, we're up to our elbows in the A's winning. Yeah, that happened yesterday. The A's beat the L.A. Angels in Sacramento, the 9-7 win. And I guess it was inevitable that the Vultries would lose a game. It just feels weird to report that because they've won every time we talked about them. They lost an OT to the Portland, it's the Portland Fire, right? Do I have Portland right? Yeah. Portland Fire. I'm trying to get it dialed in. Anyway, we're sorry to see that because the Vultures just never lose games. Anyway,
1: how they win, though, if you don't mind.
0: No.
1: They have sold out every home game. No other WNBA team has done that. Every home game since their inception has been sold out. Come on. That's a win.
0: You know, it is. It's a win for the community. It's a win for great WNBA basketball. You're right, Sim. We just got spoiled. I mean, it took OT to take them down. So let's just say they're still probably the top team in the WNBA right now. And we love every second of it. 5:32 in the morning. Yes, we do. Mostly sunny and warmer today, weirdly, as we begin fall with a temp of around 92 for a high today in Vacaville, Fairfield, and Sassoon City. Mother Nature says, I don't know. We're not letting go of summer. We'll see. 88.
2: We're going to fight that.
0: Yeah, we're going to fight it off. If you're in Antioch and Pittsburgh today, you will be in the upper 80s and upper 70s, near 80 in Vallejo and Benicia. As we take a look at those roadways, let's see if they match the intensity of our sportsy weather opening here. Sin, what's going on the roadways?
1: In Dixon, I'm seeing some heavy traffic on 113 or Rio Dixon Road. This is between Midway and Casey Roads. Of course, there's stop and go in Vallejo, westbound 37. That's Walnut to the lane merge. And slow traffic in Antioch, westbound Highway 4 in stretches from Summersville all the way over to the 242 cutoff in Concord. I'm Cynthia Seats. That's your hometown traffic update.
0: Speaking of Dixon, Sin, I did see some emergency lights flashing in exactly the place you just described as I was making my way in. That was probably an hour ago, but maybe there's an issue out there. Folks should be careful. You will see the lights clearly flashing in the dark there, but as Cynthia pointed out, just take it easy out there. We've got some issues already, and it's early. Let's all get along. Come on now. It is the first official day of fall. We're going to have a little fun by giving you a chance to win some great stuff, including but not limited to San Jose Spartans tickets. That's right. The Spartans are taking on the Wyoming Cowboys, San Jose State, on the 9th of October. We're going to throw in a Buckhorn Barbecue gift certificate just to sweeten that deal. That's all coming up at 7:30 this morning when we dive into our box of trivia. We'll give you a chance at a $40 gift certificate to Pacific Ace Hardware. That's coming up at 8:30. We'll play our What Do You Think trivia game, brought to you by The Floor Store, your Bay Area flooring authority. And lest we forget, you could start, we hope you're doing this already, fantasizing about where you might go in our Go Anywhere Getaway contest. Any major U.S. city. Yeah, if you win the prize, we ship you there. Okay, we fly you there. Ship you in a nice airplane, along with a luxury hotel stay for you and a guest. All you're remembering to do now is text the words that win to 844-833-8221. Right, simple enough, 844-833-8221. That's the text line. The first word that wins comes up at 8:10. Text it for your chance to win. Good luck.
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0: Florida's only girl in the world on 95.3 KUIC. John and Cynthia with you. They're not our only partner in the world, but we sure love them. Travis Credit Union. 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Travis just celebrated their 75th anniversary with Jeff Dorian and the team this past Saturday out there at 1 Travis Way in Vacaville. One of the cool things they've been doing, we've been partnering with them, is supporting those who are serving and those who have served in our armed forces. 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A shout out to our friends at Travis Air Force Base. Travis Credit Union, we appreciate them. It's been a long time we've been together, and they've been in this community since 1951. Cynthia Seats, the same year we graduated high school practically. That's not true. Band, and they're snickering. That's not even, I'm just kidding around. 1951. Come on, man. Like, no, it's got a 6 in front of it, or an 8 or something like that. Anyway, Sin, how do things look on the roadways, friend? Bail me out.
1: Alrighty. Well, I found out in Dixon on 113 or Rio Dixon Road, it is road work that's going on. Pavement marker placement happening between Midway and Casey Roads, and that's what has the flashing lights and slow traffic through that stretch. Meantime, Vacaville westbound 80 looks fine. No issues from 505 to the Cordelia Junction in Fairfield. Vallejo traffic, stop and go westbound 37, Walnut to the lane merge, and slow traffic and stretches Antioch to Concord westbound Highway 4 from Summersville to get to Willow Pass. I'm Cynthia Seats. That's your hometown traffic update.
0: Thank you, Cynthia. It is 5:46 in the morning. 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

0: Ah, the smell of fall coming, or I should say wafting, from the KUIC commissary. That is coffee that is almost drinkable, and I want to put my hands together for whoever put it out there. Nice. Yes, welcome to fall. There's nothing like, unless you switch to your Earl Grey tea like Cynthia Seats sometimes will do. Listen, when that coffee smells this good and it's officially fall, I don't know, somebody deserves a round of applause. I'm not sure who made it, but I appreciate it. Thank you. Wow, nice. All right, well, we'll cut that with some cream and make it drinkable, Cynthia Seats. What do you think?
1: Yeah, I cut my cream with the coffee. That's why I was just remaining silent, because mine is a hot milkshake. I'm sorry.
0: It's a 12-year-old's cup of coffee, and that's fine. 6:05 in the morning. I know we've got some issues out there in Dixon, but maybe clearing up now. Sin, what's the latest out there?
1: Yeah, it is road work that's happening. Dixon on 113 or Rio Dixon Road between Midway and Casey Roads. They're laying down some new pavement or putting pavement markers in place. So that's what's happening. If you're on 80 westbound, you're looking good between West Sacramento and Vacaville. I don't see any delays forming yet from the causeway to the Nut Tree. Stop and go in Vallejo, westbound 37. That's stacking up fast between the Mare Island Bridge and the lane merge, and a long, slow stretch out of Antioch, westbound Highway 4 from L Street contra Loma Boulevard to Port Chicago in Concord. I'm Cynthia Seats. That's your hometown traffic update.
0: Thank you, friend. We'll talk about your mail-in ballots. They should be arriving shortly. 6:30 is when we'll touch base on what's happening with regard to your mail-in ballots in Solano County. But right now, let's talk about the 13th annual Candy Palooza Jelly Belly. It's going to be a blast. It always is. I've been very honored to be a part of these Candy Paloozas, literally since their inception 13 seasons ago, if you will. This one, 2 days of fun and merriment happening at the Jelly Belly Candy Company this Saturday and Sunday, 26th and 27th. I will be out there on Saturday from noon to 2. Jeff Dorian will be out there on Sunday from noon to 2. We sincerely hope you will stop by and say hi. Stop by the Purple Pup Tent, says KUIC across the top of it. We're going to be giving folks a chance to win Jonas Brothers tickets, among other cool stuff. We're often playing fun games, trying to match the fun and frivolity that really is Candy Palooza. 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If you're 21 and over, you can enjoy the chocolate and wine pairing experience on the second level there at the Jelly Belly Candy Company. 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We hope you'll be a part of it. 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

0: It's Kelly Clarkson's Stronger on 95.3 KUIC. 6:18 in the morning. John and Cynthia with you on this first official day of fall. We've got temperatures expected to be in the low 90s today under sunny skies. 88 degrees in places like Antioch and Pittsburgh, and upper 70s to near 80 in Vallejo and Benicia. We'll see how things look for you on the commute. Cynthia's got hometown traffic updates. What's going on, Sin?
1: In Davis, this is westbound 80 before 113 North. There's a solo car crash over on the shoulder. That vehicle reportedly struck some debris out in the lanes. I'm not certain what's out there, so just be extra careful if you're coming through Davis right now. A little bit of heavy traffic in Fairfield, westbound 80. I'm seeing that as you approach Highway 680, right before the Cordelia cutoff. And there is stop-and-go traffic, Vallejo, westbound 37. It's Wilson Avenue to the lane merge. About a 16-minute delay getting through that stretch. And then Antioch, speaking of stretches, westbound Highway 4, it's a slow stretch from L Street, Contra Loma Boulevard, all the way over to Port Chicago in Concord. 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Medic Ambulance is the only accredited ambulance company operating in Solano, Yolo, and Sacramento counties. The EMTs, nurses, and paramedics at Medic Ambulance remind you to buckle up. Medic Ambulance. I'm Cynthia Seitz. That's your hometown traffic update.
0: Thank you, Cynthia. It is 6:19 in the morning. Thank you to Frances and her team for hipping us to the fact that the Solano Valley Alumni Chapter of Delta Sigma Theta Sorority, putting together in collaboration with a bunch of their partners, hosting a sickle cell anemia and health equity resource fair. It's happening this Saturday. That's the 26th from noon to 4 at the Solano County Building on Texas Street in Fairfield. I think it's 675 Texas Street in Fairfield. It's going to have all kinds of great stuff for you and the family. The event's going to include individuals living with sickle cell disease, families, caregivers, health professionals you can interact with, community members. They'll have education, wellness resources, and support. Really kind of shining a light on sickle cell anemia and what can be done for folks living with it, or if you know somebody who is. We've got the details on this very cool event. Other great local stuff happening as well this weekend under announcements at KUIC.com.
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0: The Kid Laroi and Justin Bieber together. 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Happy Wednesday, September 23rd. John Young here. Cynthia coming back around 6:45 to check the roadways. Your weather for this first official day of fall is going to be kind of summer-like. 92, the high expected in Vacaville, Fairfield, and Sassoon City. 88 in Pittsburgh and Antioch today, and 79 degrees out there on Mare Island in Vallejo. If you're headed to Benicia today, you'll be in the upper 70s there. Thank you to Matt and the team over there at Solano County, the public information officer. Matt, we appreciate you. Solano County workers should, and voters, I should say, voters out there, and boy, we're big proponents of getting out the vote. Got to exercise your right to vote, folks. Voters should begin watching their mailboxes for the first round of information for the upcoming November 3rd general election. All right, the California Secretary of State's begun mailing the official voter information guide to households with registered voters throughout the state, including, of course, Solano County. A little shout out to our county out here. The guide provides information about statewide candidates and ballot measures, along with other important information that voters can use as they prepare for that November 3rd election. All right. The Registrar of Voters have been working closely with California's Secretary of State and the U.S. Postal Service to make sure voters receive the info and the materials they need ahead of those November 3rd elections. Our friend John Gardner, who we've had on the program before, the intern Registrar of Voters, John would know. And he would echo the same sentiment we all have as we get this information that you have got to get out and vote, right? The State Voter Information Guide includes information about the statewide candidates, 14 propositions that are going to appear on the November ballot. Want to educate yourself about what those are so you make an informed vote? But really, just make sure you're voting. And if you haven't gotten your materials in the next couple of weeks, you can email elections@solanocounty.gov. Simple enough. elections@solanocounty.gov. To get out and exercise your right to vote.
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0: That song might be one of a perfect one to add to your Mancini Sleep World 10 and 2 stretch, right? Where we play a very danceable tune for you to get up and out of your seat at work at 10 a.m., then again at 2 p.m. That's just the beat. That's just the right vibe. You want to get up and move around before you have to return to the spreadsheet, right, Cynthia Seats? That's what we're saying.
1: Absolutely. That one will do it. You're a California girl. Put your hands in the air.
0: Come on, like you just don't care, right? Well, we're related to hear what songs you want to hear for that Mancini Sleep World 10 and 2 stretch. Let us know via our social media platforms, X, Facebook, and Instagram. 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Just click on Connect with Us and let us know what you want to hear for the 10 and 2 stretch. Right now, I'm stretching over to the traffic center. Oh, just don't want to pop anything out of joint there. Cynthia Seats, what's going on, friend?
1: We've got some slowing now in West Sacramento, westbound 80 between Capitol Avenue and the Causeway. When you get to Davis, this is westbound 80 at UC Davis. Look out for a stalled vehicle listed as being in the center divide. Vallejo traffic yet stop and go. Westbound 37, Wilson Avenue to the lane merge, and it's also slowing from Skaggs Island to Sears Point 121 at the Raceway. And then coming out of Pittsburgh, westbound Highway 4, we've got stop and go now between Loveridge and Port Chicago Highway in Concord. I'm Cynthia Seats. That's your hometown traffic update.
0: Thank you, Cynthia. 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

0: Taylor Swift on Hometown Mornings, 95.3 KUIC, 7:04 in the morning. Welcome to Hometown Mornings. I guess morning would be the key word, right? Yeah, band's snickering over there in the orchestra pit. I get it. It's going to be a nice morning, but beautiful sunrise. Temperatures not exactly fall-like, even though this is the first official day of fall. We're going to have a 92-degree high in Vacaville, Fairfield, and Sassoon City. 93 on the campus at UC Davis today. 88 in Pittsburgh and Antioch, so a little warm out there in East Contra Costa County cities. And upper 70s to near 80 in Benicia and Vallejo. So take that as you will as you plan your wardrobe. If you're already dressed this morning, good for you. you have to layer it up today and peel it off.
1: Gold star for you. You're already dressed.
0: Got that. Love that. Cynthia Seats, good morning.
1: Good morning. We've got some heavy traffic between Vacaville and Fairfield, but no problems westbound to 80 from 505 to the Cordelia Junction. American Canyon to Napa westbound 12. That's stop and go. Ranch Road to Highway 29. And of course, there's stop and go in Vallejo westbound 37. Wilson Avenue to the lane merge. And then slowing from Skaggs Island to Sears Point. Pittsburgh westbound 4. That's stop and go. Leverage till you get to Willow Pass in Concord. I'm Cynthia Seats, and that's your hometown traffic update.
0: Thank you, Cynthia. The 7:05 in the morning, we are not far away from your shot at winning tickets to San Jose Spartans versus the Wyoming Cowboys. That football game coming to the San Jose Campus Stadium on the 9th of October. You could be there if you can win your way in. We also include a gift certificate to the Buckhorn Barbecue and Grill as a little incentive there. It's a double prize pack you'll be playing for at 7:30 when we get into our box of trivia contest. Right now, get into it. Fall is in the air, right? The official first day of fall today. It's in the air in Lagoon Valley. Come hang out with our own Jerry Stewart and KUIC this Saturday from 11 to 1 at Lanier Park. It's out there at 206 Hyde Park Place in Vacaville. You can tour seven beautifully furnished model homes from Lennar and Taylor Morrison and celebrate the opening of the new Lanier Park and explore Lagoon Valley's three neighborhoods for sale. All kinds of great stuff. If you're planning a move or thinking about it, it would be a great weekend to go check that out. Bring the family for all kinds of kid-friendly activities as well. We've got the details on this event and many more going on this weekend under Hometown Happenings at KUIC.com. We'll see you there.
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0: less than an hour away from the first word that wins in our Go Anywhere Getaway contest. You know what happens when you hear the word. You text it to 844-833-8221, and you're entered to win a flyaway for two to any major U.S. city. That includes the airfare. That's why we call it a flyaway, and a luxury hotel stay for you and a friend. So, Cynthia Seitz, we've been asking folks to think about who you want to take with you on this adventure. It's one thing to pick a city you want to be in, but who you want to be in that city with, that does matter, right? You got to make that decision carefully, I would think.
1: You better believe it, because the last thing you want is to be with somebody that's making that thing go sour.
0: I just don't. What are we doing in Tampa? Quiet, Martha. Why did I bring you with me? Goodness sakes, anyway. What's going on, Cynthia Seitz? Talk to me.
1: All right. In Davis, westbound 80 before 113 north, a solo car wreck is in the center divide. I mentioned that earlier. It struck some debris that was mentioned is out there in the lanes of traffic. So CHP is going to run a traffic break to get that cleared over to the right-hand shoulder. Vallejo, this is southbound on American Canyon Road right before the 80 connector. A disabled vehicle there is in the center lane. The driver is outside of that vehicle, so be extra careful. And if you can hear me, Mr. Driver, get back in the car. Be safe. Stop and go Vallejo westbound 37, Wilson Avenue to the lane merge, and that's a 22-minute delay right there. Also, it's slowing as you make your way over towards Skaggs Island. 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I'm Cynthia Seitz. That's your hometown traffic update.
0: Thank you, Cynthia. 7:20 in the morning. We're 10 minutes away from diving into the box of trivia. You'll have a chance at a double prize pack. San Jose Spartans ticket. They're facing the Wyoming Cowboys on the 9th of October. 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

0: Simply one of the best to ever do it, Mariah Carey and We Belong Together, 95.3 KUIC. 7:30 in the morning. Happy Wednesday. John Young here. Cynthia coming back at 7:45 to check the roadways. Right now, let's check the winnings with you, Mr. and Mrs. Winner.
1: We'll use the box of trivia as a portal to your winnings,
0: if you will. Right? I'll select a question from this box of trivia to my right and your left. I'll read it aloud to all of y'all. You respond via the email address, jyoung@kuic.com. Simple and easy. First person in with the correct answer gets not only two tickets to see the San Jose State Spartans versus the Wyoming Cowboys at Spartan Stadium in San Jose on October 9th, but we'll throw in a gift certificate to the Buckhorn Barbecue and Grill. So you've got like food and a game. Kind of a cool double whammy there for you. All you got to do is answer whatever question I pull from the box. And if you are new to the game, or you haven't won anything in a while, or maybe your information's changed, make sure we've got your address, phone number, and date of birth in that email so we can get you your double prize pack.
2: All right. I'm trying to stir it up a little bit. It's like stirring up trouble.
0: Let's see what we come up with here. Oh, boy. It's a simple one. It's a who's older question. So these three celebrities, all musical folk, celebrated birthdays yesterday. Who is older? A. Joan Jett. B. Andrea Bocelli. Is it Bocelli? Bocelli. I'm going to say Bocelli. I think that's how you pronounce it. The opera singer, right? Or C. Tony Basil. Hello, Basil. Not that Basil. Not Basil Exposition from the Austin Power films. No, it's your choice. Who's older? Joan Jett, Andrea Bocelli, or Tony Basil? A, B, or C, you tell me. jyoung@kuic.com.
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0: It's a fine transition, is it not? Yeah, we're playing the box of trivia game, and here's the question the box provided. Kind of a simple one, really. Didn't take a lot of brains to put this together. Did it in studio research department. Who's older? Three musicians who celebrated birthdays yesterday. Who's older? Is it Joan Jett, Andrea Bocelli, or Tony Basil? Whoop-dee-doo, Basil. Not that Basil. No. Tony Basil, the one that did, "Hey, Mickey, you're so fine," right? Oh, Mickey, you're so fine. It may surprise you to note that Joan Jett and Andrea Bocelli are the same age. Both turned 68 yesterday, but Tony Basil turned 83, and Jason knew that before anybody. So congratulations, Jason. Tony Basil. Hello, Basil. Yeah. Oh, Tony, you're so fine. You're so fine. You're 83, pretty much. Yeah, that's... Thank you, though, to Lou and to Mary and to Stephen, who notes that maybe I am older than all of them. Not exactly true, but I'm getting there. Appreciate you, Stephen. And Jose, Amanda, Nicholas, Ryan, we can't do it without y'all. But it is Jason who scores the double prize pack. Two tickets to see the San Jose State Spartans take on the Wyoming Cowboys at Spartan Stadium in San Jose October 9th. But wait, there's more. You've got a $35 gift certificate to the Buckhorn Barbecue and Grill, Jason. All courtesy of where else? 95.3 KUIC.
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0: From their gazillion-selling first record, there's Toto and Hold the Line on 95.3 KUIC. Hey, wait, Hold the Line, that's Cynthia Seats. She's checking in, yes, man. She's got hometown traffic updates folks can use out there on the commute trails. Cynthia Seats, what's going on, friend?
1: Love is right on time, I tell you. Toto had it wrong. It's always on time. Fairfield westbound 80 has some slowing between Waterman Boulevard and about Sassoon Valley Road. American Canyon to Napa westbound 12 Jamison Canyon, that has stop and go stretches from Miners Trail all the way over to Highway 29. It is stop and go Vallejo westbound 37 Wilson Avenue to the lane merge, and then it stays slow over to Skaggs Island and Pittsburgh westbound 4. This is right before Bailey. There is a crash indicated, and that's adding to the already stop and go traffic between Loveridge and Willow Pass in Concord. I'm Cynthia Seats. That's your hometown traffic update.
0: Thank you, Cynthia. Looking forward to a conversation with Mark Rossi from the Jelly Belly Candy Company. You know, we've got the 13th annual Candy Palooza coming up this weekend. We'll chat Mark up about Candy Palooza, its history, why it's so awesome. After 13 years of this, we keep coming back for more Candy Palooza. Jelly Belly. We'll talk to Mark again just after 8 o'clock. I do want to mention our Bay Area perks. 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

0: Fox Warren's Ordinary on 95.3 KUIC. John and Cynthia with you. Happy Wednesday to you. It's Anything But Ordinary, the 13th annual Candy Palooza at Jelly Belly. We'll talk with Mark Rossi about that awesome event coming up this weekend after we chat with Cynthia right this minute. We're going to talk KUIC hometown traffic updates with the expert. What's going on out there, friend?
1: We've got a situation in Fairfield, westbound 80 before West Texas, so Rockville Road, a three-car crash in the left lane, and emergency crews are rolling to the scene. That has traffic stop and go backing you up to at least Air Base Parkway or Waterman Boulevard. Vallejo, westbound 80, you're going to slow down once again from Highway 37 to about Tennessee Street. Also stop and go in Vallejo, westbound 37 between the Mare Island Bridge and the lane merge, and then slow as you make your way towards Skaggs Island. Let's go American Canyon to Napa, westbound 12 Jamison Canyon. That's been stop and go for a while from Spurs Trail to Highway 29. I'm Cynthia Seitz. That's your hometown traffic update.
0: Thank you, Cynthia Seitz. As we welcome Mark Rossi to the program, I say to you, Mark, bon appetit, as we say at the Jelly Belly website. Good morning, Mark. Thanks for joining us this morning.
2: Good morning, John. It's a pleasure to be with you this morning.
0: Happy to have you on board with us as we celebrate, or get ready to celebrate anyway, the 13th annual Candy Palooza at Jelly Belly this weekend. It's hard to believe it's been 13, I guess you'd say 12, this would be the 13th rendition of this amazing event. And maybe, Mark, for folks who are not aware of it or they've only heard it, about it in passing, set the table for us a little bit. Describe what Candy Palooza is, one of the coolest community events we've got going this year.
2: Thanks, John. Yeah, Candy Palooza is Jelly Belly's annual celebration of all things candy. And it's at the Jelly Belly Visitor Center. It's a free, family-friendly weekend featuring live music and entertainment from local talent and arts and craft vendors. There'll be about 40 different vendors. It'll be like a street fair. And then obviously we have the Jelly Belly factory tour, which will be free for the weekend. So just a great family event.
0: And for people who have not had a chance to tour the Jelly Belly Factory, I know you kind of are the grand poobah of the visitor center right there, where people become acquainted with Jelly Belly. Maybe describe the tour a little bit, Mark, because I think for people who just take it for granted, if you love jelly beans, you love Jelly Belly, and you get them, to see how they're made, to see what happens in the factory tour is really kind of eye-opening.
2: It is. And you know, John, around 150,000 people a year take that guided tour with us, or take the tour, the self-guided tour. And so folks are able to actually go into the factory, but they're up above the factory. They're on a corridor, and they're able to walk through the factory and view the different processes. And we have 14 different video monitors throughout the process that explain what is actually going on the factory floor. So it's the only place in the world that you can actually see Jelly Belly jelly beans being made.
0: Right. You become sort of a bean expert when you get done with that tour. And that's just one of the things. You describe a lot of stuff that's going on for the Candy Palooza event. It's happening on Saturday and Sunday for folks who are not aware. We're going to be out there from noon to 2 on both days. I'll be there on Saturday, and our own Jeff Dorian will be there Sunday. Another thing that has become so popular, Mark, is the wine and chocolate pairings for folks who are 21 and older. Maybe you could sink our teeth into that for a minute there, because there's so much more than just jelly beans being made at the Jelly Belly Candy Company.
2: That's correct. So for our guests that are 21 years and older, we have a chocolate and wine pairing. And we're pairing that with, we're using Suisun Valley wines, so only local wines. And then if you didn't know, we have a chocolate shop actually in the visitor center where we're making fresh candy. We're making fudge, caramel apples, clusters, all different kinds of chocolate. And so that chocolate and wine pairing, we're using our own chocolate that we make. So it's a fantastic thing to do if you're a guest 21 or over.
0: Absolutely. It's delicious. Also I was going to say, the local wine angle that you pointed out too, Mark, this really is a chance for you to enjoy local fare.
2: That's correct. It definitely is a community event. Also in the visitor center, there's a cafe where it's probably one of the only places in the world where you can get a bean-shaped pizza or a bean-shaped burger, a lot of other food in the cafe. So just a great event. Outside, we will have, like I said, a large street fair going on. We've got the community really participating from Fairfield Police, Fairfield Fire, the Sheriff's Department will all be represented. There'll be a great area for kids to play with Kelly, who will have her bubbles out. Kelly the Clown will have a bubble section for children. There'll be free train rides. And then it's a candy event, so there's a lot of candy sampling going on. Not only Jelly Belly candy, but from our parent company, Ferrara.

0: to 844-833-8221 and you're entered to win a flyaway for two to a major U.S. city of your choice, airfare, luxury hotel stay for you and a guest. The word is hope. Good luck from KUIC.
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0: It's Macy Gray's I Try on 95.3 KUIC. Thanks again to Mark Rossi from the Jelly Belly Candy Company. Coming on, talking about Candy Palooza. It is going to be a blast. We hope you'll be a part of it all day long, Saturday and Sunday. I'll be out there on Saturday from noon to 2. Our own Jeff Dorian will be out there on Sunday from noon to 2. We'll have tickets for you to win to see the Jonas Brothers, among other great stuff happening at the 13th annual Jelly Belly Candy Palooza. More info at jellybelly.com and under Hometown Happenings at KUIC.com. We'll check in with Cynthia now. I know we've got some issues. We checked in last time and had to deal with some stuff out there. Cynthia Seats, what's going on the roadways?
1: I just need to ask, did he have any of the buttered popcorn jelly bellies with him? Because that is my ultimate favorite.
0: And if I was a good friend, I would single out a bag of those, right? Don't lose hope.
2: Okay.
0: The day's not over. Okay, I've got some connections. I will take care of your buttered popcorn jelly belly needs.
1: That's the best. Come on, y'all. All right. On a serious note, we do have a serious situation working in Fairfield. This is westbound 80 before West Texas. All lanes blocked for a few minutes as emergency responders get to this accident that is working. Three vehicles involved. The left lane remains the area where most of the cars are, but that traffic is stopped back to Manual Campus on the approach to that. If you're going to use Sassoon westbound 12 Rio Vista as an alternate route, know that it is stop and go just between Emperor and Sunset. Then you move a little more freely as you make your way into Fairfield and you can go back around to I-80. There's stop and go Vallejo westbound 37. That's Mare Island Bridge to the lane merge and then slow to Skaggs Island. Also Vallejo, Highway 29 Sonoma Boulevard's got stop and go. Mini drive to Napa Junction. That's in both the northbound and southbound directions. I'm Cynthia Seats. That's your hometown traffic update.
0: Folks, please be careful out there. As Cynthia has pointed out, at 8:19 in the morning, we've got mostly sunny and warmer conditions for this first official day of fall. Yeah, it should be about 92 degrees in Vacaville, Fairfield, and Sassoon City today. 88 in Antioch and Pittsburgh, and around 79 to 80 degrees out there at the Touro University campus on Mare Island. Get up to about 79 degrees in Benicia, so keep that in mind. Napa is going to be about 79 degrees today. That's warm for the grapes, but it's also really cool out there in Napa when it comes to supporting veterans. 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So that'll be the first Sunday in October, right around the corner. It takes place at 1240 Pearl Street in downtown Napa. 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We've got all this information posted under, where else? 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

0: haunting tune from Justin Bieber. 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It is 8:31 in the morning. Band, strike up the music. You know what to do. Yeah, it's time to play What Do You Think? 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
0: Ryan Reynolds makes me laugh. I'm just going to say it. He is funny, and he's a great action hero, too, right? And he's married to Blake Lively. What do you want? It is 8:35 in the morning. We roll on with our What Do You Think contest, brought to you, as it always is, by The Floor Store, your Bay Area flooring authority. 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How would you like to be a predator being trapped by that, huh? We're getting some spider guesses, which is interesting. A couple of frog guesses, an octopus guess, that's fine. Squid guesses, all good, except a lot of you got this right. But Jamie got it right first. It's the sea cucumber, right? It's water-based and vegetable-sounding. A lot of you did go ahead and jump on the sea cucumber bandwagon, but Jamie did it first. Thank you, Craig. Thank you, Tri-City Properties and Johanna and Jim and Simi. The whole team is out in force. Thank you, CC. Thank you, Ryan. Thank you, Henry. Thank you, Jeffrey. Thanks to our friends at CDCR. You're all awesome. Yeah, it's Jamie who walks away with a $40 gift certificate to Pacific Ace Hardware on Merchant Street in Vacaville. You're going there, Jamie, courtesy of where else? 95.3 KUIC.
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0: Call Me Sometime. Hey, come on. There's Carly Rae Jepsen's Call Me Maybe, Hometown Mornings, 95.3 KURC. It is 8:45 in the morning. I'm not sure how that happened in my voice. You guys are pretending I'm a synthesizer. I like the way you're doing that, the band trying to tease me a little bit there. Razz me, if you will. We got to get to it, though. Hometown traffic updates. A lot going on out there. Cynthia Seats has the latest. What's up, friend?
1: Yeah, in Fairfield, westbound 80 before West Texas, we still have an accident working involving three vehicles. Emergency crews are there at the scene, but this has traffic backed up solidly to Cherry Glen in Vacaville. Now, a new one in Fairfield. This is westbound 80 at the on-ramp from Oliver Road. A crash there has a vehicle reportedly blocking the left lane and the other off the shoulder or over on the right. And emergency units are trying to make their way to that crash as well. I'm Cynthia Seats. That's your hometown traffic update.
0: Thank you so much, Cynthia. Appreciate you. It is 8:46 in the morning, and this look at your, well, man, listen, just relax, everybody. 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
0: 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Yeah, temps are going to be around 92 for a high in Vacaville, Fairfield, and Sassoon City, 88 degrees in Antioch and Pittsburgh, 79 degrees in Vallejo and Benicia. Enjoy it.
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There's the Danger Zone from Kenny Loggins on 95.3 KUIC. Happy Wednesday, John Young here. I got Gnarls Barkley coming up, Aerosmith, Katy Perry, Modern English, Bruno Mars, too. They're all up after Jennifer Lopez, If You Had My Love, 95.3 KUIC.

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Yeah, don't let the chocolate melt on your fingers this weekend at 13th Annual Candy Palooza, Jelly Belly Candy Company. 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

0: Annie Lennox and Dave Stewart, the Eurythmics. Here comes the rain again on a beautiful sunny Wednesday. John Young with you here reminding you our Go Anywhere Getaway contest continues today, tomorrow, and Friday when it wraps up. 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That includes the airfare, luxury hotel stay for you and your guest. 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

Also, for our first full official day of fall, we're going to have a little bit of a heat wave for the next 24 hours at least. Today's high, 92. Tomorrow's high, about 94. Goodness sakes. Then temperatures are going to start dropping as soon as Friday. So Friday's high, 86. Even Saturday, just partly sunny and beautiful with a high of 83. So whatever you got going on this weekend, just get out and do it. It's going to feel like fall finally. Okay, lows overnight dropping into the 50s. Right now, 67 in Vacaville.

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Spin Doctors still on the way from KUIC. Hey there, you know what's coming? We're going to talk about the habits that baby boomers think are polite, but those under 50 cannot

0: Two Princes. 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Hey, you're with Jerry Stewart today. I'm glad to be back. Special thanks to Dave McCallum for filling in these last couple of days. I had an accident on Sunday, and unfortunately, things are starting to look up. Well, I should say fortunately. I'm just a little bruised and battered. There we go. Okay, let's get to this question. This is pretty amazing. There's a bunch of habits that baby boomers think are polite, but folks under 50 just cannot stand. For instance, if you notice that grandma and grandpa make surprise phone calls without sending a prior text notice, you gotta hold up your boundary, my friends. Or number two, showing up at someone else's home spontaneously and without a formal invitation. That's just a no in these days. Number three, maintaining an excessive level of formality in written emails and correspondence. They don't start their emails with, hey. No, they don't. Number four, cleaning the plate completely during a meal as a show of appreciation. And number five, using cursive handwriting to write notes and messages in the shared home. Goodness sakes, get it together, baby boomers. All right, coming up, I've got Adele for you.
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Still ahead this hour, I've got Maroon 5 and Cardi B. Ooh, Survivor, Kelly Clarkson, even some Sabrina Carpenter. Hey, did you hear about the big, huge humpback whale that was, well, kind of cruising along the Sacramento River just this last week? Yeah, pretty cool. It was in Rio Vista. Everybody saw it.

0: Kind of interesting that the first day of fall, we're going to start a heat wave, a mini one, at least over the next 24, 48 hours. Today's high, 92. Goodness. Tomorrow's high, 94. Very warm. And then things are going to start to cool down on Friday with a high of 86, Saturday 83, and Sunday 79. Lows overnight dropping into the 50s. Right now, 74 in Vacaville. Actually, it's going to be a gorgeous day. Uncle Cracker and Dobie Gray coming at you next.
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Boy, talk about a fun-filled day this coming Saturday. Fall is in the air at Lagoon Valley right here in Vacaville. 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

0: Hometown Middays with Jerry Stewart and Cher. She happens to be my birthday twin. Love that. Every year, I love that. Okay, it's in May. There you go. Okay, check this out. You know, the 13th annual Jelly Belly Candy Palooza is coming. 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Now, 95.3 KUIC will be there all weekend. John Young's going to be broadcasting live on Saturday from noon until 2. 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
1: We've got a couple of hot, sizzling days for the first days of fall, officially. Hi there, I'm Jerry Stewart. 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

0: What major city would you love to go? I mean, do you want to pack a bathing suit or camping gear? I mean, you can go anywhere. Today, for instance, your word that wins is Texas. T-E-X-A-S. 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And all that you need to do is text me back that word. 844-833-8221. Good luck, my friend.
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0: Let's dance. There's David Bowie from 95.3 KUIC. You've got Hometown Middays in full swing here. I'm Jerry Stewart, and I do have this fabulous Wacky Wednesday story for you. I think police in the UK have a lot of egg on their face. See, they received a tip about where a prison escapee was living. Sure enough, the prison escapee had been living in his own home for 18 months. Police never checked his house for the escapee. That's quite shocking, but funny nonetheless. Okay, Ellie Goulding and Destiny's Child coming up next.
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0: Lady Gaga and Bruno Mars on Hometown Middays. Hey, you're with Jerry Stewart today. Guess what's happening this Saturday night? It's the harvest moon. It's going to be gorgeous. Full moon will be visible this Saturday night, rising around sunset and remaining in the sky for much of the night. Check it out. Let's get to your hometown weather, my friends. A couple of kind of warm summer days here. Yeah. Today's high about 92. Tomorrow's high 94. Then cooling down to a high of 86 for Friday and high of 83 for Saturday. Perfect for moon watching as well. Lows are going to drop into the mid 50s overnight. So right now, 84 degrees in Vacaville. Coming up, Sublime.
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The 13th annual Jelly Belly Candy Palooza is coming Saturday and Sunday to Fairfield. 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John Young's going to be broadcasting live on Saturday from noon until 2. And Jeff Dorian is going to broadcast live on Sunday from noon until 2. They've got so much stuff to give away. Tickets to see Jonas Brothers, local gift certificates, and so much more.

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And that's on the 10s at 8:10 a.m., 12:10 p.m., and 5:10 p.m. every weekday. Then just text us back that word that wins. 844-833-8221. You'll win airfare, luxury hotel accommodations for two to any major U.S. city.

0: If you leave by OMD, I don't want you to leave. In fact, I don't want to leave, but I've got to because Jeff Dorian will come knock me out of this chair come after 2 o'clock. So it's Jerry with you, and time now to bring you your KUIC contemplation. Give you something to think about today. All right. It was on this date in music history, 1969, September 23rd, 1969, Northern Illinois University's Northern Star newspaper ran a story claiming that Paul McCartney had been killed in a car crash and replaced by a lookalike. Now, this conspiracy theory was picked up by WKNR-FM in Detroit, and soon the story spread worldwide. Can you believe this? The rumor became so prevalent that Paul McCartney himself eventually came out of seclusion at his Scottish farm to deny the story. Goodness sakes. See how impressive the media can be? I know, it's scary, right? That would be called fake news today. Coming up, it's Miley Cyrus and The Fray.
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1: And the 10 and 2 stretch is brought to you by Mancini Sleep World. 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

Ah, the Escape Club Wild Wild West 10 to 2 stretch brought to you by the band C&E Sleep World. Rest easy. Hey, good afternoon. It's Wednesday. Can I say Survivor Wednesday? Because it is. Big premiere tonight. Tao Cruz on the way, NXS and Sheryl Crow. And right now we got Roxanne.

0: Ophelia, the fate of Ophelia Taylor Swift, just releasing a new single, Patient Zero, from the Life of a Showgirl album. That was, of course, the first single from Life of a Showgirl, the fate of Ophelia. I'm Jeff Dorian. Yes, we were talking about Survivor Wednesday. Survivor 51 starts up, premiere tonight. I'm hoping it's good. Survivor's been frustrating for me, at least, with Jeff Probst, and I don't know. I just need him to back off. Let the players play the game and not make it all about Jeff Probst. But we'll see. But season 51 is on tonight. All right, NXS and Teo Cruz on the way. And a look at our forecast, which calls for sunny skies today. We are going to be in the 90s, low 90s at that, Wednesday and Thursday with mostly sunny skies. And then for your Friday, we are back to the mid-70s. Coming up, or I should say mid-80s, back to that, mid-80s for your Friday. NXS and Teo Cruz are coming up next.
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0: 95.3 KUIC, you got to be a lot of things for Desiree. I'm Jeff Dorian. Well, all you had to do is call, be caller number three to pick up a train ride for two at Western Railway Museum in Sassoon City. That's right, a train ride for two at Western Railway Museum for today's Drive at 5 winner. If you would like to be the winner, give me a call right now. Call a three, I think I said. Yeah, 707-448-KUIC is the number to dial. 707-448-KUIC to be today's lucky Drive at 5 winner. Pick up a train ride for two at Western Railway Museum. We'll stick around. Maroon 5 and Pat Benatar's Heartbreaker coming up.
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More than words, Extreme here on KUIC. Big song back in the 90s. Coming up, Alex Warren got Black Eyed Peas and Deep Blue Something. We're going to have breakfast at Tiffany's. I know it's lunchtime, but we're going to do it anyways. Right now, Flashdance.

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0: Ordinary. It's Alex Warren Music here on KUIC with Jeff Dorian. Thank you for hanging out. Our own Jerry Stewart is going to be out at Fall Fest, Lagoon Valley. Yeah, she's going to be out there Saturday, the Saturday between 11 and 1 at the Linear Park located at 206 Hyde Park Place in Vacaville. 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Well, coming up, Deep Blue Something. Going to get a little breakfast at Tiffany's. Coming up, and a look at hometown traffic. The weather today, sunny, and as promised, a bit warmer. We're going to find our temperatures in the low 90s today and tomorrow before we return to the 80s on Friday and Saturday.
1: 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Hi, it's Jerry Stewart. 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
8: Hometown traffic update.
9: Good afternoon. Eastbound 80, couple of stretches of slow traffic. Seeing some brake lights hanging around in Vallejo, Fairfield, and Davis. Just your typical pockets of commute traffic right now. No active accidents are currently being reported. Westbound 80, moving smooth this afternoon. Highway 12, I see a couple of small pockets of brake lights in Fairfield and Sassoon. Also moving slow right around the Rio Vista Bridge. Eastbound 4, stop and go in Concord between 680 and Willow Pass Road. More commute traffic on those other freeways right now. Not seeing any active accidents for the Wednesday drive. That's your KUIC hometown traffic. I'm Lyle Glass.
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Deep Blue Something. A little Breakfast at Tiffany's here on KUIC. Coming up, Black Eyed Peas and Men at Work. That's a great song from 1995's album Home. Deep Blue Something. Right now we got Fun, KUIC.

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1: Good afternoon. Eastbound 80, still seeing some of your typical pockets of brake lights, a bit of slow traffic hanging around in Vallejo, Fairfield, and Davis. Just your usual commute traffic, currently not seeing any accidents to report for any of those pockets of slowing. Westbound 80 is looking good, no accidents or delays right now. Highway 12, a couple of small stretches of slowing in Fairfield and Sassoon. You'll still see some brake lights around the Rio Vista Bridge. Eastbound 4, stop and go in Concord between 680 and Willow Pass Road. Your typical pockets of slowing on other freeways. Not currently seeing any accidents to report. Not too heavy of a traffic for any of those chunks of slowing. That's your KUYC hometown traffic. I'm Lyle Glass.
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Such a great band from, well, Down Under, of course. Men at Work here on KUIC. Well, it's a Wednesday midweek coming up for Non-Blondes and Lionel Richie's All Night Long. Right now, Alicia Keys.

0: Yeah. 95.3 KUIC for non-blondes. I'm Jeff Dorian. Thank you for hanging out. Jelly Belly's the place to be. Candy Palooza returns to Jelly Belly. 13th annual Candy Palooza this Saturday and Sunday. John Young is going to be out there on Saturday, noon to 2, win some prizes, and then stop by maybe to see me. I'll be out there from noon to 2 on Sunday. Just getting hooked up with tickets to go see the Jonas Brothers. 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A whole lot of fun. The kids love Candy Palooza, and it is back at Jelly Belly in Fairfield. Get details under Hometown Happenings at KUIC.com. We'll stick around. We're going to check in with Lyle, see how the roads are looking. It's a Wednesday. Commute starting up. We're going to see where and if there are any problem spots. And you got Lionel Richie's All Night Long coming up next.
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12: Good afternoon. Eastbound 80, still seeing a few stretches of slow traffic. Got some brake lights hanging around in Vallejo, Fairfield, and Davis. Just your usual pockets of commute traffic. Not currently seeing any accidents reported along the way. Westbound 80 is currently moving smooth. No accidents or delays. Highway 12, going to see a couple of stretches of commute traffic. Some of your typical small pockets of slowing in Fairfield and Sassoon. Some sluggish traffic around the Rio Vista Bridge this afternoon. Going to be moving slow in both directions. I do have reports of a bit of construction at the 12-160 connector, causing some extra brake lights. Eastbound 4, stop and go in Concord between 680 and Willow Pass Road. More of your usual commute traffic as we continue through the Wednesday drive. That's your KUIC hometown traffic. I'm Lyle Glass.
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95.3 KUIC. We're just getting into the groove. That's all we're doing. Lifehouse on the way, the Lumineers, and One Republic this hour. Chumbawamba. Chumbawamba also coming up this hour. Right now, we got Bruno Mars.

0: Bruno Mars, and I Just Might here on KUIC. I'm Jeff Dorian. You know what's coming back? The 9th Annual Winter Salmon Festival. City Winters and Poudre Creek have a local salmon run, and they celebrate it every year. And it is the 9th Annual Winters Salmon Festival at the Winters Rotary Park. It is Saturday, November 7th. Mark it on your calendar. You can also find details under Hometown Happenings at our website. Well, let's take a look at our weather forecast for today. A bit of a warm day today. We're looking at our temperatures hitting around 90, 91 this hour. Tomorrow, same high expected, 91. And then back to the 80s, mostly sunny on Friday, mid-80s, and then low 80s on Saturday. We're checking in with Lyle, see how the roads are looking coming up, and Chumbawamba up next.
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0: Good afternoon.

0: 4. Sluggish traffic in Concord around the 242 connector. Just some hang-around commute slowing. Free it up before Willow Pass Road. Looking good continuing eastbound 4 for the Wednesday drive. That's your KUYC hometown traffic. I'm Lyle Glass.
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Oh, yeah. 95.3 KUIC, little tub thumping. Not sure what that means or is, for that matter, but it's a good song. We'd like it. Chumbawamba. Coming up, Rick Astley. God, see ya on the way. More hometown traffic updates and Lifehouse. Right now, the Lumineers on KUIC.

0: update.
1: Good afternoon. Eastbound 80, got a few stretches of slow traffic. Some of your usual commute traffic this afternoon. Some brake lights hanging around eastbound 80 in Vallejo, Fairfield, and Davis. Not seeing any active accidents, just your typical pockets of afternoon traffic right now. Westbound 80 is currently moving pretty smooth. I do have reports of some debris towards the shoulder. Westbound 80 right around the Highway 12 connector. Not seeing reports of any vehicles on the shoulder near that. It does not seem to be blocking any lanes. My reports are that that debris is going to be kind of towards the shoulder and the Gore Point there. Not seeing any additional traffic, but you may expect a pocket of slowing westbound 80 at a Fairfield. Otherwise, looking good on the westbound 80 side. Northbound 680 moving pretty smooth. Just a chunk of brake lights into Fairfield right before eastbound 80. Highway 12, some heavier traffic in both directions around the Rio Vista Bridge. I have reports of some construction going on right around the 12-160 connector. That's contributing to some extra traffic in all directions this afternoon. Eastbound 4, just commute slowing, hanging around in Concord between 680 and Willow Pass Road. That's your KUIC hometown. Town traffic. I'm Lyle Glass.
0: Stuck in a meeting that should have been an email? We got your back with today's best mix. 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

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But listen for the word that wins at 5:10. Coming up, see you right now, One Republic singing about the good life on KUIC.

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0: Sia's Unstoppable on KUIC. Oh, we're getting close to the top of the hour, which means it's going to be time for the Drive at 5, where you get to pick and play your favorite song. Got a cool one coming up at the top of the hour. We'll get there with music from the Goo Goo Dolls and Rick Springfield, and a hometown traffic update, and a word that wins for the Getaway Anywhere contest. You can get details on our website, but the word that wins is coming up at 5:10 this afternoon, so stick around for that.
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7: Hometown traffic update.
8: Good afternoon. Eastbound 80, seeing a couple of chunks of brake lights. I have reports of an accident since we last checked in Fairfield. Eastbound 80 at the truck scales. Reports of that blocking four of the left-hand lanes. They are just opened up two of the right-hand lanes at the moment at the truck scales. Stop traffic eastbound 80 between Red Top Road and the scales. Will free up just past 12 East. Looking good. Continuing through Fairfield, but some very heavy brake lights right around that 680 connector. Again, that is blocking four of the left lanes. Just two right-hand lanes are open at the moment. Stop traffic backing up to Red Top Road. Northbound 680, also going to see heavy traffic starting about Gold Hill Road into Fairfield this afternoon. Just commute traffic besides that. Eastbound 80 slow out of Davis before the causeway. Otherwise looking good this afternoon. Highway 12, some sluggish traffic around the Rio Vista Bridge. Construction at 12 and 160 is causing a bit of extra slowing this afternoon. Eastbound 4, just commute traffic in Concord between 680 and Willow Pass Road. That's your hometown traffic. I'm Lyle Glass.
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